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0: 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Also shortwave on the 41 and 31 meter bands. 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

0: 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Also shortwave on the 41 and 31 meter bands. 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

0: 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Also shortwave on the 41 and 31 meter bands. 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